October 1st is show number one of quite a few for their Las Vegas residency at Sphere. The Unforgiven 2 just hits a little different tonight.

That one sort of tickles in the best possible way. Is that weird? Muse and a song called Cryogen. Referring to that as just tickling the hell out of my feet.

You and I are going to do a thing real quick together. And you already know we're way past the get to know you phase of our friendship. You ready for it? This is called 10 over 10. This is you and me listening to Royal Blood.

You guys want a group hug after G to the end of the R? As we are darting into the sounds of A7X and Nightmare, you're like, hey, Klinger, we want Avenged Sevenfold. We don't want your damn group hug.

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You're probably correct. But you know what? The one we just received several months ago, we're going to be feeding on that bitch for years.

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We're doing it together. The sounds of Blink 182. And side note, this is not in the fine print, but it's just a side note. They're making a new record, and that's damn good news for us.

They were only ever able to do things like that because we bought all their records. I'm talking about Metallica. I want to play you a song called One. Have you ever heard it before? And what I'm talking about is Lars has recently sold two mansions on the same property in San Francisco for $68 million.

Yeah, it is a badass ripper. Courtesy of a guy named Crew Fan who said, I am the self-proclaimed biggest Motley Crue fan in Florida, but I also love Led Zeppelin.

Perfect Circle recorded a song called Starless. Go with me on this. I just played it back for those ears of yours, man. It's the nightly news on JRR. Brand new Shinedown after Royal Blood.

I'd say that song could play another 25 times, and we would love it more and more every time. Thank you, Shinedown. This is Fozzy. It's I Know Evil on JRR.

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That's what's up, man. Papa Roach, holy crap. See You in Hell is such a banger. With a helping hand from Hanuman Kind, I want to play your Wage Wars blindfold. So that's what I'm doing right now.

I'm not trying to be some freak, but I wanted to play you a song that could, in fact, get you in your tickle spot. I know where that is. This is Avatar and Crying Fire. It's the Klinger Show, JRR.

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2: Next. Hey, Elfie. What can I get for you?
3: Hey, Nora. Just a nice latte, please. How was your weekend?
2: Not bad, thanks. Mainly working here. You?
3: Me? Well, I was battling gods in the afterlife realm, and after lunch, I fought mercenaries! Ooh, could I get oat milk with that latte, please?
2: Yeah, of course.
3: And then Sunday was mostly fighting supervillains! So a pretty chill weekend. Ooh, and I'll grab an almond croissant, too.
2: Wait, what? 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
3: You know that feeling when feedback, notes, and data are coming in from every direction?

Oh, I'm not wearing my ankle monitoring device. I don't have to wear it when I'm in the studio on the job, which is very nice. Social D, this is Tonight, followed by Slightly Stupid. This is JRR.

That's the one, man. Slightly Stupid's Backseat Driving. Like, the title itself is just so relatable. Have you ever been driving somewhere and you're like, I need a second steering wheel so you can drive us?

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1: I feel like I just got a bear hug from the entire band that is Theory of a Dead Man. That's a song called Winnebago. Do you have time for another song? Sleep Theory, Static, JRR.
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7: Trust me, it's about to get serious.
8: Get serious.
9: Get serious.
10: Let's get serious here.
9: Serious. Seriously?
11: It's Friday. Friday, it's time to party.
12: Who are you going with?
13: Who are you going with?
14: Just me, baby. Just me.
15: I'm having a me party. A party by myself.
16: It's showtime.
1: All right, good morning, everybody. I'm Pat Lynch. Taco Bob is here.
17: Good morning.
1: I guess the Rams travel theory didn't pan out as well as they thought it might have.
17: Yeah, it got handed to them, dude.
1: 27-7, the final from Australia last night here, morning there.
17: Yeah.
1: That's kind of odd, right? 10:30 in the morning, NFL kickoff.
17: Yeah, that's going to be a long flight home. Literally and figuratively.
1: They're on their way back right now.
17: Yeah.
1: Both teams left like immediately after the game, but... So anyway, that's in the books. Had a college game last night, too.
17: If you want to call that a game.
1: Boy, yeah, it was one of those games where there's quite a few of these matchups, these mismatches this weekend. Miami hosted Florida A&M last night.
17: You said Florida A&M's QB was out? Or
1: they had lost their starting QB to add to, well, the disadvantage they were going to have anyway. 77-7, the final.
17: And they stopped the...
1: They took 5 minutes off the fourth quarter.
17: Good.
1: Both coaches agreed, okay. Miami yanked out pretty much anyone and everyone after the first half, and yet the backups and the third stringers all continued to march up and down the field.
17: I said yesterday during the sports page, you go, get those starters out ASAP. I'd say first quarter, get them out.
1: 856 total yards.
17: Wow.
1: 42 first downs.
17: That's crazy.
1: Unbelievable. All right.
17: Well, the biggest thing today, obviously, 9/11.
1: 25 years. Stop and think about this for a second. So let's rewind 25 years ago.
17: Mm-hmm.
1: So many of us just, you know, getting up, starting our days as usual. Little did we know that by the time we got, you know, a little deeper into the morning, everything we know would suddenly change.
17: Upside down. Like, just flipped it.
1: So, it's, we always stop to think and honor and remember all of those folks that you still just shake your head.
17: Yeah, I know.
1: It still makes you really angry.
17: Saw some 9/11, you know, some of the old movies and just live footage from back then last night, and it's still, like you said, you just go, wow. Yeah.
1: So, all right, with that, let's get underway this morning. We do have a weekend ahead.
17: Uh-huh.
1: Get ready for it. You want to reach out this morning, 22526, the text line always there for you to use. Talkback, you can utilize that if you so desire. If you, you know, listen to the free iHeartRadio app, the Talkback microphone, always open. Have your say, and it's sent right over to us.
17: Yeah, it's that little baby red mic. You tap it, 30 seconds. So, welcome to the weekend, dude.
1: Let's do this thing. 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

0: 101 WJRR, Orlando's Rock Station. It's Lynch and Taco. We will have our first idiotology for you in just a little bit. Please stay with us. Every year on 9/11, there seems to be someone somewhere that is a little bit tone deaf.
1: Uh-huh.
0: In this case, dare I say, trying to make a buck off that tone deafness?
1: We call that a hell chip.

0: there's never a shortage of dumb people doing really stupid things. Welcome to another edition of Idiotology with Lynch and Taco, 101.1 WJRR. Bunch of freaking idiots.
1: All right, where shall we begin this morning? Let's go clear across the country, Taco Bob.
2: All right, we're going to Cali or we're going to Washington?
1: We're going to go to Washington State.
2: Okay.
1: Moses Lake, Washington. No idea what part of Washington that's in, but for those of you taking notes...
2: Which is probably no one.
1: Right. The police there carried out an investigation after a Moses Lake woman was arrested and accused of pulling a knife on some dude and then stealing his cat.
2: She held somebody at knife point for a cat?
1: Yes.
2: Ma'am, I need you to go clear across country and come to my house and get this cat.
1: No knife needed?
2: Almost gave it away last night.
1: What?
2: Yeah. Yeah. My goddaughter, she's like, I love cats. But she has a dog that's a little bit rough. So the deal didn't go through.
1: How old is your cat now?
2: My wife and kid's cat, I want to

0: say is probably 13 years old.
1: Yeah.
0: Yeah. So, I mean,
1: still got some mileage left.
0: Yeah, I know. That's what I'm getting at. But my daughter came home from college yesterday. She would have killed me if she came home and her cat wasn't there. So,
1: she's not allowed to have the cat at college?
0: She could, but she has four roommates. So.
1: Oh, okay. I see. I understand.
0: You got to really watch certain things.
1: For the record, the woman was apprehended and the cat was returned unharmed.
0: Okay.
1: Yes. My cat has this new habit that she's in.
0: Yeah.
1: Becoming very demanding, wanting treats. And she knows where we keep the treats. So whenever I get home, first thing she does, she's sitting there right there at the door when I walk in. And she meows. And she walks right over to the folding door at the pantry.
0: Where the treats are.
1: Pushes it open.
0: See, you got to put it in a drawer. Because that cat's not going to be opening a drawer. That is a good trick, though.
1: She
0: should be rewarded for having a trick like that.
1: Oh, I do. I did. Yeah. It's and then as soon as my wife gets home, she pulls the same crap.
0: Of course.
1: Yes.
0: It's like you train your animals, but your animal has trained you. Sitting there going, Pavlov. Pavlov's theory with dog and ringing the bell and drooling. Watch me get this guy. He's going to come in. I'm going straight to the treats. He likes treats, too.
1: Yeah, he'll be going in there again. This fat guy's going to be getting some treats for himself.
0: So when he's going to doing that, you know, I'll push the drawer. You know what? I'm going to arrange this little, what would you call it, the pantry?
1: It's a folding, like, pantry door.
0: Yeah. I'm going to go in there when he's gone. He doesn't think I can, like, rearrange stuff. And I'm going to put Snickers bars right next to my treats. I'll figure him out.
1: 8,200 Michigan residents received new driver licenses that they had applied for through the mail. Their current driver's licenses were getting set to expire, and the new ones, they needed to have the enhanced versions, you know, like every state has.
0: What we had to do, yeah.
1: Yeah, same thing. Everybody's had to do that. Just one small problem with this batch that went out. Over 8,000 residents all received the new licenses with just some stock photograph and a name that says Ann Car Driver.
0: I'd be keeping that thing for... I know they're going to make them turn them in and do the swap out, but I'm keeping it for a souvenir.
1: Yeah, the state quickly responded and said, this is a vendor error. Clearly, you know, obviously those cards are not good for anything. And they said, until you get the replacement sent, you can use the digital versions that we've made available to you.
0: I'm telling you what, this is like... You said it was the person that produced them. It's kind of like when we get a batch of shirts. If one thing is off, which we've seen in the past with Earth Day Birthday.
1: Forgetting a band.
0: Or misspelling the name of the band. I remember that year.
1: Right.
0: And I looked at the boss man and I go, who gives a rat's ass? Nobody's going to notice that.
1: Oh, yes, they do.
0: Yeah, but you know what? Here's a reality. It's that many bands crammed on this shirt. It's a rock station. You go, yeah, it's a mistake. Either that or you want to eat, I don't know, $10,000, whatever it is.
1: I can tell you for a fact, and you'll agree, this company sure as heck isn't sending those to the unfortunate kids somewhere to wear.
0: Uh-uh.
1: You know, like the losing team in
0: the
1: some
0: Super Bowl
1: championship game.
0: Yeah.
1: Right. Oh, no. What?
0: Nah, sell them. Listen to what that guy Taco Bob in Orlando is saying. You know what? We'll sell those at a concert we're doing across the country with a totally different name and different bands.
1: All right, and finally there's this.
0: This is the 9/11 story, isn't it?
1: Yeah, there's a cafe in Bournemouth, England that is getting a whole ration of crap for what they're holding today, their 9/11 watch party for the 25th anniversary of the September 11th attacks.
0: What kind of watch party where they sit around and watch?
1: Oh, yeah. They're going to you come to the cafe and have some drink and food and enjoy the news reports as they, you know, have gathered them and will reshow them. Their defense, which is the only defense they come up with, we're making everybody turn in their phones so they can't be, you know, you know, publicizing this, grandizing this on, you know, the socials. Oh, and we're not going to show any of the gruesome footage. The whole day was gruesome.
0: Yeah, you know what? Enough said. Right there, he should have seen the kickback and the backlash and said, we're not doing it.
1: What are they? They're like,
0: we're this, having a fish and chips Friday.
1: Isn't
0: that what the norm is over there?
1: The fish and chips every day there.
0: Yeah, exactly. So we do a fish and chips Friday. Everybody will forget that we even mentioned something this stupid.
1: Yeah, it just.
0: You can't explain it.
1: It's unbelievable sometimes.
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What's happening? Lynch and Taco Show. It's Friday. Get you in the loop with some of the headlines you're waking up to this morning. Got some prizes you might have interest in winning, and we'll lay out what's happening on the show. It's all coming up right after Blink 182 on JRR.

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17: All right, closing in on 6 o'clock on this Friday, September 11th, 2026. Pat Lynch. Taco Bob across from me as we get rolling with the second hour of the show.
18: September 11th, a day that most of us will never forget.
17: Yeah. Man. Well, 25 years, man.
18: Yeah, I know. We've been saying it all week. The last couple of weeks I've been thinking, oh, my God, it's 25 years already. You pointed out earlier, I was watching the ROTC run up and down, and it's good to see young people remembering this day.
17: It's important that we...
18: they're running the stairs.
17: ...impress that upon our children and our children's children. So that tragic morning and those lives, never, never forgotten. So we will be doing that along the way this morning. Lots of events, not only here locally, but across the nation. So a couple of quick sports notes. Game 2 of the NFL regular season from Australia last night. 49ers dominating the Rams 27-7. I don't think anyone was expecting that lopsided of an outcome.
18: Not a chance.
17: Speaking of lopsided outcomes, there was a Miami Hurricane game last night, their home opener against FAMU, 77-7, the final.
18: Ass whipping.
17: They took 5 minutes off the fourth quarter clock. Both coaches agreed to do that. Kind of, you know, a little bit of mercy. And Miami really tried to take their foot off the gas, pulled their starters out, pulled the second stringers out, and even the third stringers kept going up and down the field. So,
18: which we knew going into it.
17: Yeah,
18: see, we knew going into that game it would happen. I definitely didn't know in that other game.
17: There's a lot of these mismatches this weekend. So just, you know, keep that there. It's that said, though, there are some good games, and we'll get into all that stuff with the Bulldog Mike Bianchi, and then later on focus exclusively on college football with Mark Daniels. We'll huddle up with him to wrap up the show this morning.
18: I did see all the mismatches, but there are some stingers in there.
17: Yes, definitely, definitely. Florida's 15th execution of the year last night, just after six, at the state prison in Stark. 72-year-old Daniel Conahan was pronounced dead after taking the lethal cocktail. He had been sentenced to die for the 1996 kidnapping and strangling of Richard Montgomery, whose mutilated body was found in a wooded area in southwest Florida, an area where the remains of at least six other people over a three-year span had been ditched. Conahan was never able to be connected to those, but was suspected in being involved with several of those as well. And then interesting move here yesterday in Massachusetts. Lindsay Clancy's defense attorney is now asking the judge to spare her a second trial for killing her children, and that he should just go ahead and declare her not guilty by reason of insanity.
18: Yeah, good try, bud.
17: That was after, remember, right after the hung jury or the mistrial. He was demanding, let's start it again right now. So that's how those attitudes will change there. The judge has not ruled on the request yet. Some of your in-the-loop headlines there.
18: I can tell you the ruling on that one. Not happening, bud.
17: We'll see.
18: Sports, I mean, prizes today. We have more of those five-finger death punch tickets we'll give away. And you mentioned sports coming up in about now 25 minutes. What are you looking for? What'd you drop?
17: I didn't drop. Where is it?
18: Oh, he wants the flare gun. I was hoping he'd forget.
17: Are we fishing today?
18: Yes, we are. Going to get to the fishing report momentarily.
17: Don't forget. Under your chair.
18: Nope. Don't forget we have the good, the bad, and the ugly, and the meat report on a Friday. Right now, though, here you go.
17: Boom!
18: That's Pat shooting off the flamethrower 5,000 flare gun to get the attention of one fishing admiral, Captain Brian Pounds, a.k.a. Redneck on the River.
17: Good morning, Captain Pounds. What's happening, brother?
3: Good morning, gentlemen. Fishing. It's been awesome this week.
17: Well, do tell. Go ahead.
3: We're going to go straight offshore. Captain Joe Bird fired up charters out of the 40. Said offshore trolling the reefs has just been the way to go. Joe's been on some huge sailfish this week. Still getting a fair amount of kings, and there's some nice-sized dolphin moving in the mix this week, so that's been pretty cool. But he said there's a lot of bull sharks that have been around out there on the reefs. He said, but it's kind of been an issue but a blessing at the same time. He said they are absolutely just covered up in cobia this week, so that's been pretty cool. He said live pogies have been the bait of choice. Lagoon and Smyrna in the lagoon, the mullet pods are super thick, and the reds and trout are just stacked up all around them. I hadn't fished it this week, but our old boy, Captain Fred Ferris, he's been putting a hurting on them this week. He's been in double digits on them for about the first 2 to 3 hours after daylight, and just using cut baits, and then he's kind of cruising in before it gets hot, so that's been working out good for him. And in Smyrna, the mullet run, it is in full effect, and in the inlet, snook, tarp, and reds are just stacked up in there if you dare to hit it. It has been super crowded with boats. It hasn't been a secret this week, so it's been kind of crazy. A lot of fish, but I've been kind of staying just inside, just hitting the docks and bridges, kind of staying out of chaos, and still getting some nice snook. Live croakers are working great for me this week, but another week or two, I think I'm going to give the snook a break. I'll be back in the lagoon hitting the reds till it starts to cool off. And then when it gets cold, Taco, I'd like to hit those backwater snooks. So I'll be back on them.
17: All right, brother. Well, if you want to get on board with Captain Pounds and his charter, he cuts you a nice break because you're a listener of the JRR radio station and Lynch and Taco show. How do you contact him, Taco?
18: First off, that discount's $50 off a half-day charter. Find him on Facebook, Brian Pounds on Facebook, Brian Pounds on Instagram, or just Google Brian Pounds Fishing.
17: All right, Pounds, thank you. We'll talk again next Friday.
3: Yes, sir. Always a pleasure, guys. And if anybody gets a chance this weekend, get out there and bend some rods, stick some fish, and grab you a cold one.
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0: 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Mike, the Bulldog Bianchi is in the holding pen right now.
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2: There was some motor boating going on last night in both the pros and the college level.
4: Wow.
3: Yeah, that would be called boat racing.
2: Yes,
3: last night.
2: Yes.
3: Because, yeah, the Rams got boat raced by the 49ers down under in Australia, 27-7. Brock Purdy throws three touchdown passes. The Rams were supposed to be unbeatable. In fact, some people, including myself, said this team is so good, they might go unbeaten this year. They show up in Australia a day before the game, for crying out loud, and get boat raced. San Francisco showed up in Australia. What was it? They've been out there a week, I think.
2: Yeah.
4: But that's what everybody's going to focus on. All the announcers are going to focus on, yeah, well, I guess now we know this way and that way. I think who knows what way to go with traveling there.
3: Yeah. 27-7, though. That's unbelievable that the Rams start like that. Plus, Myles Garrett, their key acquisition during the offseason, he had zero tackles and said after the game, I need to get my knee healthy. So who knows what's going on with him.
2: Wow.
3: And then last night, why are these games played, Lynch? Why is Miami playing Florida A&M and beating them 77-7, huh?
2: There's a lot of these type matchups this weekend. There's a lot of them.
4: There are, but I was telling Pat, there's a lot of those, but we at least we're lucky enough to have a couple little stingers in there, right?
2: Yeah, there are some good games, but the 876 yards of total offense and 42 first downs, and they shortened the game by 5 minutes.
3: Yeah, the Hurricanes could have easily had 100 points. They had 77 in the third quarter. As you mentioned, yeah, they shaved 5 minutes off the clock. We saw it last week when UCF played Bethune-Cookman. Florida's playing Campbell this week. They're 50-point favorites in that game. So, again, I don't know why we have to play these games, but hey, I guess college teams want their little tune-ups. Maybe the Rams should have had the Rams did have tune-ups. They have you know what? Maybe if teams played their starters in preseason games, maybe we wouldn't get this sloppy football at the beginning of the NFL season. Like we saw last night with the Rams, we certainly saw it in the opener on Wednesday night as well. So,
4: but anyway. The double-edged sword, you play them and then you get hurt, and then we bitch about it that way. You can never be happy, right?
3: I don't know. If you're going to have preseason games, why not use them to at least get your starters a little bit of playing time?
2: Yeah. What we need is full
3: starters all preseason.
2: We need full body Guardian pads.
4: Yes,
2: just a whole body suit of Guardian material.
3: Let's want some running. You just want more gassers, is what you want.
2: Somebody needs to be running some gassers. Come on,
3: right. All right, college football this weekend, UCF taking on Pitt at Pitt. That's going to be a hell of a game because Pitt's quarterback threw 7 touchdown passes last week. People are mentioning him for the Heisman, so we'll see what UCF does against Pitt. Pitt's favored by 7.5 in that game up in Pitt. Mason Heinschel, by the way, is the Pitt quarterback's name. Watch out for him. UCF secondary is going to have their work cut out for them. I think Pitt probably wins that game. We talked about the Gators taking on Campbell. A big game in college football this week, of course. #1 Ohio State at #4 Texas. Who do you guys like in that one?
2: I'm going to stand by my preseason prediction, and it pains me to say this, but Ohio State.
4: Wow.
3: I think Ohio State, too. Texas, even though they won comfortably last week against Texas State, they only had like 2 yards per carry on the ground. So
4: Texas at home, I'm going to say I got to go with Ohio State, too.
3: That's really the only marquee. I'm looking down the
2: I am going. so hoping Oklahoma beats the living daylights out of Michigan.
3: Oh, I hope so, too. That's at the big house. But, hey, and they probably will since Michigan can't use that top secret clock this week.
4: I'm wearing, now that we all have visual on the clock, I have one around my neck like Flava Flav.
2: it says TSC, top secret clock.
4: Uh-huh. I have to reset it from last night's
2: holy
4: game.
2: Crap, lights out at the F1 desk. We go to our F1 insider/expert, Taco Bob, for his insight on this weekend's Spanish Grand Prix.
1: The Spanish Grand Prix. Well, who do you think would win but a Spaniard? Oh, we're going with an Italian again. Antonelli, Andrea, Kimi, Antonelli.
2: Thank you, F1 Insider, Taco Bob. Yes.
3: Where's NASCAR this week?
2: NASCAR is at Worldwide Technology Raceway right near St. Louis. It's actually in Illinois, but yes, that's where the race will be Sunday for the second race of the chase.
3: There you go. You know what I'm going to be doing Sunday? I'm going to be watching my Jaguars take on the Cleveland Browns up in Jacksonville. Jaguars going to get off to a great start. In fact, I told you guys earlier, we need to jump on the Jagwagon this year in preparation for them coming to Orlando next season. So hopefully you guys will have on your Trevor Lawrence jerseys on Sunday. Maybe your fake Shad Khan mustache to watch the game.
4: Okay? Hey, we're always rooting for Florida teams here.
2: Hey, Bucks at Cincinnati. Who you got in that one, fellas?
3: Well, the Bengals are...
4: I'm going Bucks.
3: I've got the Bengals. I've got the Bengals. I don't trust the Bucks. They've got too many moving parts from last year.

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7: Next. Hey, Alfie, what can I get for you?
8: Hey, Nora, just a nice latte, please. 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
7: 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Mainly working here. You?
8: 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Ooh, could I get oat milk with that latte, please?
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8: 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Ooh, and I'll grab an almond croissant, too.
7: Wait, what? That didn't actually happen, right?
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1: September 11th, 2001. You will remember this day as long as you live.
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3: On a clear day, it's a beautiful picture. 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
4: 8:48 a.m. Mayhem in Manhattan.
5: This was terrorism like we in America have never seen before.
1: Four U.S. commercial jetliners were hijacked. Two crashed into the World Trade Center here in New York City.
6: I was walking to work and all of a sudden I see a jet crash.
7: Oh my God, another plane has just hit.
1: And sent the giant twin towers filled with workers crumbling to the ground.
8: The building had just entirely collapsed before my eyes again. Another plume of smoke coming up.
9: I soared low and then ran like hell.
10: Nightmares, Armageddon right here.
11: Seeing people leap to their deaths, people were just shocked at what they saw.
12: No one ever imagined this type of scenario, never envisioned four or five simultaneous attacks on these facilities.
1: A third hijacked airliner slammed into the seat of American military power, the Pentagon.
13: As you can see behind me, the Pentagon is still smoldering from that direct hit it suffered.
12: Osama bin Laden, he clearly has demonstrated a willingness to carry out spectacular simultaneous suicide bombings. They found the weaknesses in the system, and they knew exactly what to do.
14: It's a very, very sad day for this country. It's really a sad day for the world. Your heart goes out to all those families, and your prayers go out to all those people who lost their lives.
15: Now is the time for us to come together as a nation.

0: Thousands of lives were suddenly ended by evil, despicable acts of terror.
1: Frantic wives, husbands, sons, and daughters wondering where their loved ones are who came to work in New York City today.
2: We have seen blood. We have seen body parts. We have watched people die in front of our eyes.
3: I ask every Floridian who has ever prayed to pray tonight.
4: Lightning crashes, a new mother cries.
0: America was targeted for attack because we're the brightest beacon for freedom and opportunity in the world. Terrorist attacks can shake the foundations of our biggest buildings, but they cannot touch the foundation of America. Our country is strong.
5: We will not tolerate such acts.
0: Make no mistake, the United States will hunt down and punish those responsible for these cowardly acts. Our military is powerful. And it's prepared.
6: 25 years later, it's still gets all those emotions and feelings just coming back like it was yesterday.
7: Man. Yeah, as soon as you hear that tribute to the hairs on your arms raise, it is good to see all the different tributes going on right now as we speak around the U.S.
6: Speaking of tributes, if you did not see this, this was interesting this week in New York City at the site where the Twin Towers once stood.
7: Mm-hmm.
6: 2,977 individual lights representing the individuals that were lost in those towers.
7: Mm-hmm.
6: Light up to form the outline of the two towers.
7: I saw that.
6: Pretty cool. You can see it on our JR Facebook page if you haven't seen that yet. I'm Pat Lynch. That's Taco Bob. And, you know, it is 25 years later.
7: A day we'll never forget. And one of the things about that time that I really remember is how quickly the United States united and got along, which is so unlike right now.
6: Yeah, it's a kind of a sad commentary. It's not really a can of worms I want to open right now, but it is a true statement, Taco.
7: Yeah, exactly.
6: So, okay. We remember today, and we'll always remember. So let's keep that in mind, and especially as we pass it along to the younger folks, many of which weren't even alive when it happened. So.
7: But a lot of those, and you pointed out earlier, are out and about, marching the stairs at the Speedway, and the younger people. That's beautiful to see.
6: All right. Get you over to the traffic center here in a moment, come back with some more tunes, and it'll be time for more Idiotology. Good morning.
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10: Come on.
11: Next. Hey, Alfie, what can I get for you?
12: Hey, Nora, just a nice latte, please. How was your weekend?
11: Not bad, thanks. Mainly working here. You?
12: Me? Well, I was battling gods in the afterlife realm, and after lunch, I fought mercenaries. Ooh, could I get oat milk with that latte, please?
11: Yeah, of course.
12: And then Sunday was mostly fighting supervillains. So a pretty chill weekend. Oh, and I'll grab an almond croissant, too.
11: Wait, what? That didn't actually happen, right?
12: It happens on PS5.
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1: On Orlando's Rock Station, 101.1 WJRR. This portion of the show is brought to you by Jeff's Bagel Run. They make some good bagels there, man. They make them the right way, boiled and baked. Taco, that's the real way to do it, man.
2: Jeff's Bagel Run. If you haven't had them yet, you need to check them out. Thank you, Jeff's.
1: Scratch made, baked fresh all day. 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
2: Uh-huh. Don't worry, there's plenty, Pat.
1: All right.
2: That butter.
1: Let's head north of the border to Canada, eh?
2: Okay.
1: Ontario. The Ontario Science Center has made an announcement. Actually, it was made for them, probably on all the local news outlets, after they laid off 30 workers, including the entire science department at the Ontario Science Center.
2: Do they call them OSC like we do Orlando Science Center?
1: I cannot.
2: Because we're going to have to sue them.
1: Can't speak to that, Taco.
2: Something else to go after the Canadians about. It's tariffs. It's... Wow, they laid off the entire science department of the Science Center.
1: Yes, that seems to be counterintuitive.
2: Yeah, I think.
1: But they refer to it, actually, the CEO, Paul Kortner, calls it restructuring.
2: Uh-huh.
1: That's code for we're paying these people too much.
2: We've heard that phrase, restructuring. I think anybody in a workplace has heard restructuring.
1: However you want to slice up that turd pie in whatever terminology you want to use.
2: Well, you know what it means.
1: Yes. We're making some changes.
2: Uh-huh.
1: We're aiming to be more efficient. Streamlined.
2: It's going to be better for you.
1: Sure it is. Said no one ever.
2: Let's just stop this talk now. I'm not kicking that nest one more time.
1: Oh, my God. All right. Well, good luck, Ontario Science Center. San Francisco, where we know the rent is just too damn high.
2: Yeah, definitely.
1: With that in mind, Eric Bijon was 58 years old when prosecutors say his landlord shot and killed him outside the home that he was renting earlier this year.
2: Was it because he wasn't paying enough rent? He wanted to raise the rent on the guy?
1: They allege that retired dentist turned landlord Philippe Chenot first set fire to Bignot's car, then shot him twice from behind. The thought is that the landlord wanted this guy out, who had, I guess, a long-term deal, wanted him out so he could jack up the rent.
2: I knew it.
1: On somebody else. Yes, you were exactly right. So while this trial is pending, the judge has blocked any sale to the property. Okay, while this court case is going to... So no problem. We can't sell it. We're just going to rent it again for $6,300 a month.
2: Oof. I know rent here is high, people, but think about that one.
1: $6,300.
2: Let's get off the $6,300 a month, because that's just scary to even think about.
1: Oh, my God.
2: But, Pat, if you have... I've watched Blue Bloods and other shows where this scenario comes up. You have somebody that's in that apartment, and they have the long-term deal like that, like this guy did before he was, well, shot and killed. And you're stuck at that rate without raising. You're a fool that you even signed that deal for one as a landlord. You got to put a clause in there about we'll raise periodically. Come on. That's on you.
1: Price for life. I love that. And there's always an asterisk next to it.
2: Oh, yeah.
1: Unless we decide to change the terms along the way.
2: Life is only going to be a year.
1: Right. It's such a subjective term. Mm-hmm. Anyway. More on this on our Facebook page if you're so inclined and have $22 burning a hole in your pocket. Brock's Candy has released candy corn perfume.
2: I don't really like the... See, you smell like wax.
1: It's called Ode to Candy Corn.
2: I know they're getting a jump on Halloween and all, but candy corn, come on. We've talked about it. It's not a favorite.
1: The bottles are pretty small, just 1.7 ounces. What's it smell like? It says it swirls together notes of creamy vanilla, spun sugar, and honey to capture the coziness of fall in every spray.
2: Mm-hmm. Let me see a picture of this.
1: Right there on the Facebook page. $22, Taco.
2: You know what my wife would do if I brought her home a candy?
1: What's the next big occasion?
2: Halloween?
1: No, I mean for you and your wife.
2: She just had her birthday.
1: Oh,
2: I missed it. Hey, honey, here's some Brock's. I love how they have it spelled out. Looks just like Brock's is. And it goes, ode to candy corn. This is some high-tech stuff, hon.
1: Really upset her.
2: You need to wear this on Halloween.
1: Buy it now. And don't even give it. Give it to her as a Christmas present.
2: No, dude. You got to give it to her pre-Halloween.
1: So thoughtful. So thoughtful.
2: That's me.
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1: The bad stack is as thin as I've seen it in recent memory.
0: Knock on wood.
1: That said, though, we still got some stuff to flush away, and we will. That's coming up after the Foo Fighters on JRR.

0: It's the Lynch and Taco Show's The Good, The Bad, and The Ugly. The highlights and, unfortunately, the lowlights that stood out this past week in the vast sea we call humanity.
1: This is 101.1 WJRR Orlando's rock station. Lynch and Taco, good morning. We'll start off with the bad stack, as always, and finish on an up note with the good news of the Good News Network.
2: You know it, dude.
1: You going to open that up there in a few minutes?
2: Yes, indeed. Oh,
1: okay. I have the power flusher ready, too, to flush away all these bad actors. Hey, look, let's go ahead on this 25 years since the terror attacks of September 11th. And just, again, every single one of those absolute scumbag pieces of crap responsible for that day.
2: Give them their own flush.

0: Flush.
1: Just you want a solo flush on that?
0: Mm-hmm.
1: You got it. It's unbelievable. Still, I just.
2: I know.
1: What else do we got here? Let's see. Oh, we had an arrest made yesterday in a shooting that was all over the news here about a week ago. It turns out a teenager was the one who was responsible for attacking some dude who was just at work, minding his own business on East Colonial Drive, ends up getting shot three times by this clown. 17-year-old charged Justin Flores Herrera. Attempted first-degree murder, aggravated assault with a firearm, and possession of a firearm by a minor.
0: Thank God they found him.
1: Yeah. Got him. How about the hidden camera guy over at the Dog Days Inn near New Smyrna Beach?
0: Yeah, that gives that business a bad name.
1: Donald Hempfill had a peephole camera type deal going in the women's restroom there at his facility.
2: In the outlet. Yeah. What a sicko.
1: And then, of course, once they figured out what was going on, they traced things back to his computer where they found several of his employees and other individuals who, I guess, were customers.
0: In states of undress,
1: yes.
0: Right?
1: Yeah. Yeah. Got a former Port Orange jiu-jitsu coach arrested in New Mexico after investigators accused him of grooming and sexually abusing a 16-year-old student. They'll be bringing Estevan Gabriel Martinez Garcia back here to Florida so he can face several charges, including sexual battery involving a 16 or 17-year-old victim by an offender at least 24 years old. Port Orange Police Department, good job there tracking down this guy out in New Mexico. Also, thank you to the New Mexico authorities for cooperating and getting him in custody.
0: Mm-hmm.
1: Then we had this one. People who do things like this really need to reevaluate their existence, in my opinion. Like 40-year-old Christopher Antoine, who's in custody after police in Pembroke Pines say that he's the one who was responsible for an act of animal cruelty that claimed the lives of a mother duck and all of her ducklings.
0: What have we said? You don't mess with the elderly, you don't mess with women, pets, or animals, and kids.
1: He was caught on surveillance video stomping the birds on North University Drive in near a strip plaza of businesses in Pembroke Pines.
0: Not only is he going to be part of the flush, can I have that story for a minute?
1: Yeah.
0: You don't need this, right?
1: Yeah. Ooh, that's really...
0: Throw him out like the garbage he is.
1: Really angered him.
0: Uh-huh.
1: All right, that's all I got on the bad side of things here. You ready just to... Again, this is Taco Bob's... one of his many contributions to the show is, from the human beatbox sound effects library, the true... actual power flusher, one of two that he has installed in his home.
0: I heard the other one flush in the middle of the night when the daughter got home. Let's hear this. And
1: the sheer velocity of that is phenomenal.
0: Mm-hmm. One day you will get that.
1: I aspire to that.
0: I know.
1: Aspire to one day call myself a power flusher owner.
0: Let's go to the Good News Network. We have a local Good News Wet Network story, Pat. Remember the, I don't know if you remember this couple, they were on the way to the wedding and got in a head-on crash and it delayed the nuptials? Well, guess what? They got married. Congratulations to the Altamont couple.
1: I heard they got married
0: in the hospital
1: room.
0: Yeah.
1: Yes.
0: Well, the guy had two broken arms, I think. Major, major injuries. But
1: was he able to still wear the ring?
0: Yeah. Yeah, look at the picture. It's a beautiful thing. It's been all over the news this morning, and look at him. He's still in the hospital bed, but good job, bud. You did it.
1: Yep.
0: And your woman stayed by you for rich or poor, sicker or worse. Pow!
1: Time's bad.
0: Oh, I don't want to freak him out with that pow. Okay, now over to the Good News Network for some good stuff. We had a hungry cleaning lady. I don't think she was from Hungary, because I would say Hungarian. But no, this hungry cleaning lady, she bit into an apple, and guess what? She solved a legendary diamond heist. look at this diamond that was inside of an apple. All these diamonds, I guess, were stashed in an apple.
1: All I see is clickable ads.
0: Right here, dude.
1: Oh.
0: Pow! Your clickable ads. That negativity is taking away nothing from Good News
1: Network. How do you get them in there?
0: I don't know. You probably shove them in. Oh, 91-year-old Graybeard is his nickname. Graybeard, right? Became the oldest person to hike the Appalachian Trail. After 359 days and 71 falls, he pulled it off. Good job, Graybeard.
1: He fell down 71 times?
0: I think they might have meant fails, but they had a typo, but I'm going with what they had. Falls. Pow!
1: He didn't break a hip in one of those falls.
0: 71, I don't know. Cray cray. In the words of the 2000s kids. We got people growing a bunch of... Oh, on top of the Ford joint. Yeah, living roof.
1: Ford joint?
0: Yeah, you know, the factory. Oh. It's the largest energy saving. They're growing stuff up there. Good job. Okay. Yard work. Somebody was doing yard work, right? Like, just think when you're out there mowing the Lynch lawn. Think if you came across this. Yard work revealed the largest trove of Viking silver ever discovered in Denmark.
1: I can tell you for certain there's no Viking silver in my yard.
0: I would guarantee there's probably not. You might have a megalodon down low, though. You never know.
1: Find a tooth, maybe.
0: Uh-huh. How about this? You want to find a tooth. Wait, where did this guy go? Oh, yeah, pow! Oh, this one's good big, people. An armless racing driver hits 110 miles per hour, steering with his feet. Well, now he aims to make history at Le Mans. Thank God he's not making it at Le Mans. That would be weird. Delivering, you know, with the deep breath. Okay, now you... And he delivers with his feet. Pow!
1: Did anybody else think when he was reading that from the Good News Network, when he was going... armless racing driver hits. I thought the next words were going to be the wall in turn one.
0: No, 110 mph, man. Good job, buddy. Pow! We'll close off with that feel-good story there.
1: All right. There you go. The good, the bad, and the ugly of it for this week. Lynch and Tacos commercial-free workday rock block coming your way shortly.
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5: 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Hey, Alfie. 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
33: September 11th, 2001. You will remember this day as long as you live.
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35: On a clear day, it's a beautiful picture. 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
36: 8:48 a.m. Mayhem in Manhattan.
37: This was terrorism like we in America have never seen before.
33: 4 U.S. commercial jetliners were hijacked. 2 crashed into the World Trade Center here in New York City.
38: I was walking to work and all of a sudden I see a jet crash.
39: Oh my God, another plane has just hit.
33: And sent the giant twin towers filled with workers crumbling to the ground.
40: The building had just entirely collapsed before my eyes again. Another plume of smoke coming up.
41: I saw it blow and then ran like hell.
42: Nightmares, Armageddon right here.
43: Seeing people leap to their deaths, people were just shocked at what they saw.
44: No one ever imagined this type of scenario, never envisioned 4 or 5 simultaneous attacks on these facilities.
33: A third hijacked airliner slammed into the seat of American military power, the Pentagon.
0: As you can see behind me, the Pentagon is still smoldering from that direct hit it suffered.
44: Osama bin Laden, he clearly has demonstrated a willingness to carry out spectacular simultaneous suicide bombings. They found the weaknesses in the system, and they knew exactly what to do.
1: It's a very, very sad day for this country. It's really a sad day for the world. Your heart goes out to all those families, and your prayers go out to all those people who lost their lives.
2: Now is the time for us to come together as a nation.

0: Thousands of lives were suddenly ended by evil, despicable acts of terror.
1: Frantic wives, husbands, sons, and daughters wondering where their loved ones are who came to work in New York City today.
2: We have seen blood. We have seen body parts. We have watched people die in front of our eyes.
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4: Lightning crashes, a new mother cries.
0: America was targeted for attack because we're the brightest beacon for freedom and opportunity in the world. Terrorist attacks can shake the foundations of our biggest buildings, but they cannot touch the foundation of America. Our country is strong.
5: We will not tolerate such acts.
0: Make no mistake, the United States will hunt down and punish those responsible for these cowardly acts. Our military is powerful. And it's prepared.
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1: That is if you get a vote in for You Say It, We Play It at the JRR Facebook page. There are three songs from Alice in Chains up there right now.
0: All right, pick from the three. The one with the most votes plays back at 9, and then we'll randomly select someone for the Five Finger tickets.
2: It's hard to tell these days in which way that we're falling. I'm not sure anymore what's right or wrong.

0: This is 101.1 WJRR, Orlando's Rock Station, as we continue on with Lynch and Taco's commercial-free workday rock block. When this wraps up in a bit, we'll go right into our final idiotology. We're going to need some assistance.
1: Yeah, we have to pick out what wins headline of the week, and it's up to you.
0: I do have a last-minute contender to throw in for consideration.
1: I believe that's headline of the week 5. Voting coming up.
0: Right, I think this song appropriate for today. Here's Metallica.

0: There's never a shortage of dumb people doing really stupid things. Welcome to another edition of Idiotology with Lynch and Taco. 1011 WJRR. Bunch of freaking idiots.
1: All right, hey, you still got a little more than 15 minutes to place a vote for this morning's You Say It, We Play

0: You can do so on the JR Facebook page. The featured artist is Alice in Chains. Three song choices there. Tell us which one you'd prefer. The one with the most votes will play at 9. Then everyone who votes is qualified to win
1: 5-Finger Death Punch tickets. You could win them. So go get your vote in. Again, about 15 minutes you have left. JR Facebook page.
0: All right, I have a fifth headline of the week contender. I don't mean to pat myself on the back here. I do want you to know that we were down one full broadcast day this week. Show wasn't on Monday, and I've still brought 5 of these to the table over 4 days.
1: Does it hurt patting yourself on the back? All right. You said it's good that you're bringing a headline of the week. It's good that I have a recorder. Go.
0: Police search for suspect seen on video using pool, hot tub, and intensely interacting with rubber duck.
1: Whoa.
0: It's a trespasser in Chatham County, Georgia. Video of this character I have shared with you on our JR Facebook page.
1: Okay, I'm going to go with duck love on him.
0: Intensely interacting with rubber duck.
1: Okay, you ready? Ready for me to play them all back?
0: Yes, we're going to review the previous 4, and then you will have your say at 22526 in a few words. Tell us which one you think should reign supreme as headline of the week.
1: Headline of the week, number 1.
2: 63-year-old man killed after crashing into pack of wild hogs.
0: Hate when that happens.
1: And he had just retired, right?
0: Yeah, well, he was permanently retired.
1: Mm. So that's number 1 is Hogman. Number 2. Son of a sailor. Don't worry, it'll misfire.
2: Cape Coral man accused of stripping naked in a home goods store, saying, quote, I had to do it.
1: Headline of the week, number 2. Naked in a home goods. Headline of the week, number 3.
2: Miami woman threw bucket of poop on neighbor she accused of sleeping with her husband.
0: SE situation there, man.
1: Yeah, we got a bunch of texts when we did that one saying the same. Nasty neighbor is number 3. Headline of the week, number 4.
2: Do it. Florida men arrested for alleged Waffle House beef stick barrage.
1: Number 4, beef stick barrage. And number 5.
2: Police search for suspect seen on video using pool, hot tub, and intensely interacting with rubber duck.
1: So again,
0: those at a private residence in Chatham County, Georgia.
1: At 22526, your choices. Number 1, Hogman. Number 2, Naked in Home Goods. Number 3, Nasty Neighbor. Number 4, Beef Stick Barrage. Number 5, Rubber Ducky. You're the one.
0: 22526, tell us which one you think should gain headline of the week status. Oh, by the way, the dude who was intensely interacting with a rubber duck during his pool invasion also made off with $1,000 worth of pool towels.
1: Oh, hold on.
0: Private residence with $1,000 worth of pool towels? What were they made out of?
1: That's what I'm wondering. I'm thinking was it a resort?
0: No,
1: but no,
0: it's someone's
1: house. Private home.
0: Yeah.
1: Who has $1,000 worth of towels? I think we have like 5 pool towels probably. And I hide them. You want to know why?
0: Huh?
1: I hide them because they're big old beach towels.
0: Yeah.
1: And when our dryer was messed up, remember it was clogged really bad with lint.
0: Mm.
1: It took like 4 hours to dry them. So I hid them, and now I forgot where I hid them. So the taco pool does not have pool towels at the moment. It does. I just don't know where they are.
0: Why were they hidden?
1: Because it took 4 hours for them to dry, and the girls would go to the beach over the summer, bring the towels, and then I couldn't dry them. The power bill's going through the roof because I was clogged up with lint. Any of those belly button freaks out there would have loved my dryer tube.
0: Oh my God.
1: All the way up to the roof, Lyncher.
0: Just get out of the shower and you're just dripping wet.
1: No,
0: only there were a towel.
1: No, we have regular towels, just not the ones the size of a Honda, you know? big beach towels. You're not a beach guy, I know.
0: That said, though, I love boating.
1: Mm-hmm. And he is a pool guy. So, 22526, keep those votes coming in, and we'll go over them in a moment.
0: One more story to share with you before we crown headline of the week, according to you. We go back out to the San Francisco Bay Area. There is a vegetarian grocery store called Rainbow Grocery there.
1: Tell you something, that's a combo I'm not going. Just, I'm not really going to a vegetarian market. What happened?
0: They're having local indie bands do concerts in their produce section.
1: Neat.
0: I know this is probably just ripping off the idea of the tiny desk concerts that NPR does. But listen, dude, when I go to the grocery store, I don't care if it's the vegetarian, the vegan, the meat lover store, whatever it is. I don't need to navigate around some band set up.
1: No. It's just like when you go to a Mexican place.
0: Just trying to get some tomatoes, bro.
1: It's just like when you go to a Mexican place and that mariachi band plays right next to your table. Like, I just want to eat a burrito, dude. Would you please? And you know that we have ears on these heads and you have these instruments like that close.
0: Dude, could you imagine you going to Publix?
1: Go make some guacamole, dude.
0: You go to Publix.
1: Uh-huh.
0: Some indie band set up next to the onion rack.
1: Uh-huh. Hey, you guys are great. There's a tip jar. I don't have any cash. Well, you can Venmo me. That's a gimmick right there. You've seen that, right?
0: Oh, yeah. Oh, yeah.
1: You know what, though? I'm glad the men and ladies are making their money. All right. You ready to go through these?
0: Yeah. What do the listeners have as a preference for headline of the week?
1: Hold on.
0: Oh, God.
1: No, I had something go to get stuck in my throat. All right. You ready?
0: Body function, Bob.
1: I'm just going to read them out.
0: Hey, it turned off the mic.
1: I'm going to read them out. You let me know who has the most. Home Goods Man. Rubber Ducky. Rubber Ducky. Truck a Duck. Rubber Duck, Rubber Ducky, Beef Stick.
0: The Beef Stick Barrage at Waffle House.
1: These days continue to blow my friggin' mind after the Beef Stick. Naked and Home Goods, Rubber Ducky, Fecal Matter Neighbor, Beef Stick Barrage, Beef Stick Barrage, Rubber Ducky, Ducky Love, Ducky is...
0: I think it's a runaway.
1: Lady, Rubber Ducky, Ducky... Whoa, I'm not reading that, Hooked, oh, yeah. Master Neighbor just had eight in a row.
0: It's W. Rucker.
1: Yes. Rubber Ducky is your headline of the week.
0: All right, play it back as we crown. You have deemed this to be headline of the week. It came in hot at the last minute.
1: Thank you for all your help on these headlines each week.
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33: 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Featured artists this morning, Alice in Chains. 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
34: Nutshell had the most votes. 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
34: Eddie Chenkis from Apopka. 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
1: Yeah, the first weekend of real football, you're probably doing some grilling, chilling, maybe some cold beers. We got you covered with Mate Report.
0: 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Stand by.

0: It's time for the weekend. Don't grab those party supplies until you know this week's meat and beer specials. It's the Meat Report. You can't beat the Meat Report. 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
2: Right on.
1: So,
2: welcome, Colby. Welcome.
1: Welcome to the Petty's family. 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
2: 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That's complimentary.
1: Complimentary cold draft.
2: That means free. Then you go, what I always say is go order a sandwich and get to shopping, man. There's so much good stuff. You see they have their barbecued pulled pork.
1: Mm. Got that. Their Italian meatballs, the picanha, boneless chicken breasts, tortilla.

0: Tortellini salad from the deli. 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
0: No doubt.
1: Boil eggs and all that.
0: No doubt. So, you know, all those sides prepared fresh. So anything you need for your tailgate or your football gatherings this weekend, Petty's is going to have it for you.
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0: You'd have people going in there all day today and tomorrow going, I would like the What? 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
0: Again, Petty, State Road 434 in Longwood, just west of I-4, 10 to 6, Monday through Saturday. 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
1: Slim Jim sticks are BOGO. I couldn't resist.
0: 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Meat stick barrage coming up, man.
1: 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And now we have a
0: that's,
1: little...
0: That's all you got on the beer. Yeah, okay. You know, I'm reading you.
1: Yep. Read on.
0: I got you.
1: Okay. Here we go. I did an update on the... to make sure the prices are updated.
0: At this Walmart now we're going to?
1: At Walmart, okay. Yes. I'm at the Walmart website making sure the prices are verified. I'm a verified pricer for you. That's what I do. We have a discrepancy on their webpage. Unless, of course, you're looking to spend $31.99 on a 24-pack of Miller Lite.
0: What? No way.
1: I can't make this up. I was like, wait, is this an 80-pack or something? Hold on.
0: Now it's all blanked. They heard you. The algorithm heard you. It's already correcting it.
1: I think it did.
0: Wow.
1: Okay. Come on, man. Don't do that to me.
0: Walmart AI, yeah, man.
1: I don't want to unplug it because then you can't see it. Look.
0: Yeah, I think that's a mix-up.
1: It's a mix-up, yeah. Definitely. Because then I scrolled down. Here's what we got. 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Now it's time to go get a shopping beer, is what I like to call
0: it. Of course, because
1: it.
0: You could become parched while you're rolling up and down the aisles.
1: You know how it is? You got that one cart, because you always get it, that goes...
0: I've been on a roll. My last three trips to Walmart, the cart, smooth sailing.
1: He's been on a roll. I've been on a drag. Last couple, I've grabbed dragon. All right, here we go. You ready? We got something that was on the clearance rack. I don't know if it cleared already, but we're going with it because it's mom water, baby.
0: Oh, God.
1: We haven't had mom water in a while. You want to maybe go, I don't know, Kathy? Nancy? How about Mary?
0: Do they have Karen?
1: I think they do. We're not doing that anymore. That's mean to Karens.
0: Karen,
1: to real people named Karen that aren't mean.
0: Some of my female friends would just buy that regardless, just to have it out for a conversation piece.
1: Oh, you've never seen mom water?
0: No, I've seen it. Yeah. They would buy the Karen one.
1: Oh yeah,
0: regardless
1: of
0: what they're named.
1: Yeah, yeah. 4.5% alcohol by volume. It was $9.98. It's $8.25 on clearance. Mom water, everybody. Mom water it up this weekend. I want you to reach in there, whether it's Kathy, Mary, Nancy, and I need you to go ahead and fiddle that top a little bit, because you know Kathy likes that. And then you go ahead and you circle the top and you go, okay, you're all good, Kathy. And then she pops her top, and it's time to shop.
0: There she goes.
1: Get to shopping.
0: That is your meat report. Have a tremendous weekend with whatever you got going on, and we always remind you, please enjoy responsibly, I think, or something.
1: I'm coming. All right. Mary.
0: Get you over to the traffic center, come back with a few more tunes, and we are going to talk college football with the voice of our UCF Knights, Mark Daniels. He'll have the play-by-play call tomorrow as the team heads to Pittsburgh to face the Pittsburgh Panthers. He'll have that preview and all the key matchups on the way here on the Lynch and Taco Show.
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0: 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Lynch and Taco again set to wrap things up for this morning and for the week as we huddle up with the voice of our UCF Knights, Mark Daniels. 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Well, we had the week's action kickoff last night at Hard Rock down in Miami Gardens. You had Florida A&M had their starting quarterback, Mark.
1: Yeah. What?
0: Never mind.
1: Yeah.
0: Never mind.
1: I don't even know what that was last night. We're sponsored by Stadium Club, the best interactive sports bar in Orlando. So the Canes are now 2-0, and the schedule is not that difficult for weeks to come. But anyway, let's move on. By the way, we got football action tonight. The Border War as Missouri and Kansas play. They began doing this stuff in 1891. And history tells us it became the Border War because this was kind of a divided line of the Civil War. And it was actual street violence that led to the initial naming of the Border War before they started playing football games. So it dates back to the 1850s. Yes, they'll play that tonight in Kansas. Saturday, before we get to the national slate, let's go around the state. FSU will not lose this weekend. They do not play. They play at Alabama next week in Tuscaloosa. Wow. By the way,
2: Norvell still be coaching by then?
1: But okay.
0: You can't ditch him before the game.
1: I love how people say the honorable thing would be to step down. Who leaves almost $50 million and goes, you know what? You keep it.
0: Right.
1: Yeah.
0: Right.
1: You
0: sure.
1: Keep it.
2: Good point.
1: All right. Around the state, I'll be in Pittsburgh when UCF takes on the Pitt Panthers. The Knights are a 7-point underdog for this football game. May get some rain. Mason Henschel, the quarterback for Pitt, tied an ACC record with 7 touchdown passes last week. Big test for UCF to me. It's about their defensive line putting pressure on the Pitt quarterback and then be able to run the football. Good test for the Knights. Last time we were there, Pitt snapped UCF's 25 regular season game win streak back in 2019. Running the Philly special, they call it the Pitt special. Kenny Pickett caught a touchdown pass.
0: That's right.
1: With a minute to go.
0: That's right.
1: They beat UCF. The Gators are home to take on the Fighting Camels of Campbell. Taco, do you know why Campbell is called the Camels?
2: Because they were not good at spelling at that college.
1: In 1900, a major fire destroyed almost all the buildings on the campus, which was then known as Bowie's Creek Academy. I've been to Campbell before, okay? The school patron, Zachary Taylor Kivett, visited the founder, James Archibald, to encourage him to rebuild. Kivett told him, "Your name's Campbell. Then get a hump on you. We've got work to do." Campbell misheard the phrase and thought he meant, "You're a camel. Get a hump on you."
2: Uh-huh.
1: And they adopted the camel nickname.
0: Hey, Mark, that's all nice, and we appreciate the background. 100-0.
1: Okay, we'll move on. To the national slate, and based on time, noon kickoff, Howard takes on Indiana. Do you know how many games in non-conference play Indiana plays in the next 6 years against against Power 4 teams? Non-conference games against Power 4 teams the next 6 years?
0: None.
1: The answer is none.
0: Yeah.
1: None. They'll beat the deadline set at Howard. Other games, interesting. Arizona State out of the Big 12 plays Texas A&M. Noon start. Noon start for Oklahoma and Michigan.
0: Hmm.
1: We'll see what Michigan does after their theft of a win against Western Michigan.
0: At least we all now get to see the secret clock in use.
1: Unbelievable. By the way, this is only the third meeting between these two football historical powers. 1976, OU won the Orange Bowl and won the national championship. And then last year, Oklahoma won in Norman. By the way, why are they called the Sooners?
2: Because it's better to win sooner than later.
1: In 1889, the U.S. government opened up a whole bunch of acres, 2 million acres of land, and people that snuck in early were known as the Sooners before they assigned the land to people.
0: Jumping the gun.
2: I love this. It's not only football, it's history.
0: Those damn claim jumpers.
1: SEC football, Alabama plays at Kentucky. Big 12 football, Arizona plays at BYU. 7:30 kickoff for Ohio State and Texas. Big matchup. 6 all-time meeting between the two teams. They've all happened in the last 21 years. The first was in 2005. Ohio State, Julian Sain, their quarterback, Arch Manning for Texas. The get-in price right now, $700.
2: Woof.
1: The get-in price, $700 for a stadium that'll have more than 100,000 people. It'll be loud, loud in Austin. They play the Cy-Hawk game. You know what the Cy-Hawk game is, right, Taco?
2: I'm not.
1: Right.
2: My guess is
1: the 80th meeting of Iowa State and Iowa. So Cyclones.
2: Hawks.
1: Hawkeye, yeah.
2: Hawkeyes.
1: Yeah, okay. I can't win you over on that one. All right, that's the schedule. We get to our favorite Division III football team, the Wartburg Knights.
2: Now
1: we're opened
2: talking.
1: Up their season with a successful 36-21 win over Monmouth last week on the road. Now we come home for a 1 o'clock Central start against the number one ranked team in the country. North Central College is coming to Waverly, Iowa to take on our Wartburg Knights for a kickoff again at 1 o'clock Central. Only meeting between these two teams happened a couple of years ago. Wartburg lost 34-27. A lot at stake here. Again, North Central, number one team in the country. Sold out crowd. The town is abuzz and ready for football.
0: $7.25 starting price on that one.
1: Probably.
2: And what's the sold out crowd number?
1: Doesn't matter. 100% capacity, 100% capacity, my friend.
2: 2,500.
0: That's generous, Taco.
1: No. It's be about 6,000 people.
0: Do they really?
1: Yeah. Be about 6,000 people. Number one team in the country coming to town. I will be texting you scores, okay?
0: So just can you send me that streaming link?
1: I will send it to you. We're brought to you by friends at Stadium Club, the best interactive sports bar in Orlando.
0: K-Set, Oklahoma game is... not doing well.
1: All right. I'm here for you.
0: All right, Mark. Thank you. I think that's going to do it for us this morning and this week, Taco.
2: Hope everybody has a phenomenal weekend filled with football, family, whatever you choose to do.
0: All right. We'll get back with you on Monday morning starting at 5. Make the most of your day. We'll see you.
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So on Wednesday, so many people were upset, you know, and I had talked about it so much, you know, Soundgarden performing during the halftime set of the NFL game, and they didn't even show it. They talked over it. Anyways, you can still catch it online with Mike McCready and Taylor Momsen from Pretty Reckless. They did this song, a little Spoon Man action. It's WJRR.

0: Look on the bright side. Future historians are going to have an absolute blast writing the comedy chapters about our decade.
1: WJRR.

Jacoby, frontman of Papa Roach. I saw him. He performed this last weekend at Rocklahoma, and I saw some of my friends went on their social. He's got like the rock and roll fountain of youth. I mean, he looks exactly the same as he looked. I don't even know how many years, 20 years? It's WJR, a little crazy.

You know, I heard rumors, and here we are, rock rumors. A lot of times tend to be true, but System of a Down hasn't put out new music since really like 2005 or something. They had that one-off song, but it was a specialty sort of thing. But I hear could be in the works. So, you know, 20-something years later, we shall see. It's WJRR.

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1: I love to hook you up with some free concert tickets. I do have tickets for The Strokes. They play tomorrow night. So think about it. What do you got going on tomorrow night? Would you like to go see them at Benchmark International Arena? All I need for you to do is have the iHeartRadio app. I've got four pair of tickets to give away. Less than 15 minutes. It's JRR. It's

So at the end of the month, you can play this song and know that they make about 300% more on this song than any other time of the year through streams and downloads, whatnot. Green Day. So Wake Me Up When September Ends.

All right, so we're just going to start it up early because that's what we do on a Friday. It's all about the 90s. We'll go back in time for just a bit. 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
1: September 11th, 2001. You will remember this day as long as you live.
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3: On a clear day, it's a beautiful picture. 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
4: 8:48 a.m. Mayhem in Manhattan.
5: This was terrorism like we in America have never seen before.
1: Four U.S. commercial jetliners were hijacked. Two crashed into the World Trade Center here in New York City.
6: I was walking to work and all of a sudden I see a jet crash.
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1: And sent the giant twin towers filled with workers crumbling to the ground.
8: The building had just entirely collapsed before my eyes again. Another plume of smoke coming up.
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11: Seeing people leap to their deaths. People were just shocked at what they saw.
12: No one ever imagined this type of scenario. Never envisioned four or five simultaneous attacks on these facilities.
1: A third hijacked airliner slammed into the seat of American military power, the Pentagon.
13: As you can see behind me, the Pentagon is still smoldering from that direct hit it suffered.
12: Osama bin Laden, he clearly has demonstrated a willingness to carry out spectacular simultaneous suicide bombings. They found the weaknesses in the system, and they knew exactly what to do.
14: It's a very, very sad day for this country. It's really a sad day for the world. Your heart goes out to all those families, and your prayers go out to all those people who lost their lives.
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0: Thousands of lives were suddenly ended by evil, despicable acts of terror.
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2: We have seen blood. We have seen body parts. 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
0: America was targeted for attack because we're the brightest beacon for freedom and opportunity in the world. Terrorist attacks can shake the foundations of our biggest buildings, but they cannot touch the foundation of America. 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
0: 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Our military is powerful. 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

Right before Bush, I did play the montage of 9/11, which we've been playing for the last 25 years. It's crazy. September 1st, 2001 changed the world forever. I had tears in my eyes. I could just, you know, but that's what today is all about. It's about remembrance for Patriot Day. It's WJRR. It's our 90s lunch.

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1: Mel, this is Hamilton working out in Baton Rouge, Louisiana. How about some Tool?
0: I can do some Tool, and thank you so much for rocking on the iHeartRadio app. You can listen anywhere with the app. Click that red button, send over that message. It's H.

falling away from me. It's falling away from me. Life's falling away from me.

It was actually kind of sneaky. Everlast just put out a new album the last Friday in August. So not this last Friday, but the Friday before. If you have not checked it out already, we are Orlando's Rock Station, WJRR 90s. At a request for Jace, wanted What It's Like.

It's Orlando's Rock Station, WJRR. Taking a look today at your national calendar. It's September the 11th. Today, if it is your birthday, happy birthday. You share a birthday with Ludacris turning 49, Harry Connick Jr. 59, Moby is 61. I only saw Moby once. It was when they opened, or I don't know who opens really. It was Bush and Moby. Very first concert I went to as an employee of the radio station. It was late 90s. I know, it's a long time ago. Totally dating myself. Today, of course, most important, it is Patriot Day, a national day of service and remembrance. You know, September 11th, I think, is one of those that for me, I will never forget that morning. I had a friend in town. I didn't go on the radio till 7 o'clock at night. I went in early that day. Just, it's kind of one of those days of everyone was doing their early morning commutes and their regular day until just terror really happened. Nearly 3,000 innocent victims died in September 11th. 2001 terror attacks each year. We as Americans, we dedicate this day to remembering those who died, first responders who risked their own lives to save others. Say I will.

have a request for Nurse Natalie. She is on her way into work today. Wanted to hear anything from Shinedown. This is their latest, which, you know what? This hits at number one spot. We'll probably find out next week or so. Could put them at number 25 for number ones on the rock charts. Song's called Young Again. It's WJRR.

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0: It's Mel Taylor from WJRR with Jeff Kaufman from Kaufman and Lind. Florida is a no-fault insurance state, but most drivers don't really understand what that means until they're in an accident.
1: All right, here's the way this works. There are two forms of insurance. There's bodily injury and uninsured motorist.
0: Okay.
1: Bodily injury means that if you hit somebody, they can get paid.
0: Gotcha.
1: Uninsured motorist means that you're covered if that guy doesn't have insurance or he doesn't have a lot of it.
0: And does it happen a lot?
1: All the damn time.
0: Like a lot of people don't have insurance.
1: I'm fully covered. You know what fully covered in Florida means? Just means that you could be on the road. You don't even have to have $10,000 of insurance. You just have to have PIP. That's it.
0: Gotcha.
1: And it sucks. And everybody, when a client gets in trouble, the first thing I said, please tell me you have uninsured motorist. And they go, what's that?
0: Then they probably don't.
1: And the second one is, I'm fully covered. I go, well, you don't have an insured motorist. Well, yeah.
0: You can drive on the road.
1: Yeah, you can be on the road. That's it. So, yes, you need both of these. And, yes, it's going to cost more, but the person who's going to hit you will most likely not have adequate insurance, if any insurance at all. So,
0: What do you think the percentage is in Florida of people not having adequate insurance? Because it's already so expensive, right? So people are probably just taking the bone like...
1: Oh, it's not already. The what cheapest, do you mean expensive? Expensive compared to what?
0: No, I mean just
1: compared to
0: like,
1: New York or California, Georgia?
0: Well, yeah. I mean, I've heard that our insurance is more expensive here in Florida than other places.
1: No.
0: Same?
1: No, it's the same. And they get more.
0: Gotcha.
1: Yeah. For example, in New York, I'm licensed in 18 states.
0: Okay.
1: So New York is one of those states that... your insurance will cover $50,000 of health care.
0: Oh.
1: Ours in Florida only covers 10.
0: Oh my gosh, that's a big difference.
1: Yeah, big difference.
0: Why is that? Do you know why that is? Has it changed because over the years?
1: Because Florida is terrible
0: when
1: it comes to holding insurance companies responsible for their actions. And in fact, if you really want to see crappy, we have to pay for hurricane insurance that doesn't cover flood.
0: I know.
1: Oh, there's no water? But our insurance has gone through the roof. And you know what the worst part about it is? They changed that law. They allowed these companies to give us less insurance. We're paying more. And they didn't say, hey, if you're going to do this, then lower insurance. None of it got lowered.
0: None.
1: And we got hosed.
0: It just keeps getting worse, honestly.
1: And there's an easy reason why. Yeah. Because the insurance lobbies in Florida donate more money than lawyers do.
0: Gotcha.
1: So, yes. 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We got to make sure you get the proper health care. Because if you don't get proper health care within the first 2 weeks, they hose you by $10,000.
0: Wow.
1: So, take care of yourself. Call us. We'll put you in the right direction.
0: Good to
1: 407-500-JEFF or whenyouneedus.com.
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She will just turn us on. I mean, that is awesome. 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Like, we've got you covered when it comes to entertainment, that's for sure. And have that app ready. I got tickets for you to go check out Halloween Horror Nights coming up here in just a few minutes.

and I just shake my head. I'm just going to read this verbatim. Three intoxicated Florida men, some only wearing underwear, were arrested last Sunday outside a Waffle House, allegedly pounding on the restaurant's windows and pelting it with beef sticks. Can't make that up. It's WJRR.

0: Orlando's Rock Station, WJRR. Good afternoon. It's Mel Taylor. Was out for a few days at a neck injury, and that is why my voice is halfway here, because all the stress, I guess, on my neck, and what's going on? Anyways, I'm on some steroids and things, and I'm hoping to get better here soon. All right, so you've got the world's premier Halloween event happening out at Universal Orlando. It's Halloween Horror Nights for the 35th year. We're talking 10 haunted houses, terrifying scare zones, bold live entertainment. Like, it's always a great time. And I have been out, so I've got two pair of tickets to give away today. If you'd like to win, hit me up on the iHeartRadio app. If you have our app, awesome. Make sure you have all the updated email address and things on your account. Click on the talk back button and tell me your most favorite thing about Halloween Horror Nights. That's all you have to do. And I will choose a winner today by 3 o'clock. So good luck. Love it if you won today.
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this most definitely is not our theme song for today. Breaking Benjamin was so cold. However, at least our heat index is not into the, well, you know, 110s or so like it was there for a while. This weekend, a low 90s. I mean, you'll still have that heat index a little bit, but not like that. And to note, get your chores done early because the rest of your weekend into Monday, 80% chance of those afternoon storms. And they come fast. It's WJRR.

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So that just means a long hour of a lot more music for you to enjoy. And you can catch our iHeartRadio Music Festival on Hulu Plus next Friday and Saturday. It's WJRR. No.

Coming up here in a few minutes, we'll take a look at your rock music news for the day. U2 is getting a big honor. Soundgarden fans quite mad about the halftime show this last Wednesday, but you can still watch. And My Chemical Romance announcing a big anniversary, too. It's WJRR with Lenny. And a Hulu takeover hour, which just means lots of music for you to enjoy. It's WJRR.

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1: Let's take a look today to rock music news. Soundgarden fans hoping to catch some of the halftime performance during Wednesday night's Seattle Seahawks and New England Patriots game. Well, we did not get to see it at all, actually. The late Ozzy Osbourne actually went through a similar thing, and I remember promoting he was going to do the halftime show, and they only played like 20 seconds of it. So now, the cool thing is you can now watch it online. Of course, Taylor Momsen from Pretty Reckless performs, and she freaking sounds awesome. Mike McCready did perform the national anthem from Pearl Jam, and you did get to see that on the broadcast, but he also performed during halftime. U2 has been named Music Cares 2027 Persons of the Year, honoring the band's music career and years of charity work. They will celebrate February 5th at the Peacock Theater in L.A., two nights before the Grammys. My Chemical Romance continuing to celebrate the 20th anniversary of their third studio album, The Black Parade, set to release an expanded reissue of the record featuring six bonus tracks. That comes out October the 23rd. And Alanis Morissette is getting into the holiday spirit. She's doing a holiday album this year, who will also feature a collaboration with actor Martin Short. So that's pretty cool. That'll come up, you know, right before the holidays.
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How happy are you in Florida? Well, Wallet Hub, they looked at just all these different metrics, well-being, emotional, work environments, community. Able to put together a fresh list of the nation's happiest, most miserable states. Hawaii was number one, followed by Jersey, Utah, Idaho, Maryland. The worst, West Virginia and Louisiana. Florida ended up 21 on the list, which I thought that was okay. Let's share our

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Weirdest thing happened today. I got like 9 requests for this one song specific. It's like 1:45, so I wanted to make sure and get it on before I get out of here soon. Maybe it's appropriate for a Friday. I don't have the same people or crew or office, but here you go. 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

You're looking for something cool to do this weekend. It is a Pitmasters and Pourers Barbecue Bacon Beer Weekend. City of Mount Dora puts it on, and it's at Elizabeth Evans Park this Saturday from 3 to 9. Admission this year, it's free. Amazing, you know, barbecue, beer, live music, such a great time. 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

broken mirror. Architects, that is Broken Mirror on WJRR. And this is a request for Nicholas. Downtown Orlando today working. Wanted smile, empty soul. I haven't played this in forever. And want to say Chumley is in next. He has another opportunity for you to win tickets today for Weezer. I'll take requests. Plus, we will play our 9/11 tributes coming up right at 3 o'clock here in just a few minutes. Every time I hear it, I have tears. It's WJRR.

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3: September 11th, 2001. You will remember this day as long as you live.
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3: Four U.S. commercial jetliners were hijacked. Two crashed into the World Trade Center here in New York City.
8: I was walking to work and all of a sudden I see a jet crash.
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3: And sent the giant twin towers filled with workers crumbling to the ground.
10: The building had just entirely collapsed before my eyes again. Another plume of smoke coming up.
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13: Seeing people leap to their deaths. People were just shocked at what they saw.
14: No one ever imagined this type of scenario. Never envisioned four or five simultaneous attacks on these facilities.
3: A third hijacked airliner slammed into the seat of American military power, the Pentagon.
15: And as you can see behind me, the Pentagon is still smoldering from that direct hit it suffered.
14: Osama bin Laden, he clearly has demonstrated a willingness to carry out spectacular simultaneous suicide bombings. They found the weaknesses in the system, and they knew exactly what to do.
16: It's a very, very sad day for this country. It's really a sad day for the world. Your heart goes out to all those families, and your prayers go out to all those people who lost their lives.
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0: America was targeted for attack because we're the brightest beacon for freedom and opportunity in the world. 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Our country is strong.
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0: 1 week from today, you can join 101.1 WJRR's Lynch and Taco on the St. John's Ridership Cruise. Lynch and Taco's Rock on the River. Again, that's Friday, September 18th. It departs from the home port there on Lake Monroe in historic downtown Sanford. You'll cruise the St. John's River. There will be live unplugged music from Orlando's own Magi. That band's fantastic. Lynch and Taco giving stuff away all night. It's an adults-only cruise, but it's the perfect way to kick off next weekend. So this two-hour cruise aboard the Barbara Lee, you get your choice of a couple of beers, a couple of glasses of wine, or soft drinks. There is a full cash bar, so you can keep pounding. Also, an a la carte menu. There's some fantastic food. You got to get signed up. There's still a few places left on this cruise. You can do so at WJRR.com.
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You know, we'll kick off your weekend coming up at 5 o'clock. 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

You know, Fridays, they just hit different. I love the feeling of a Friday, especially this time of day. I mean, you're getting pretty close to quitting time. An entire weekend's in front of you. It's been a nice short work week. 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

Shinedown, they've got the number one rock song in the country. I plan to play it for you right after Jet. Here's Are You Gonna Be My Girl, 101.1 WJRR.

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2: 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We have seen body parts. We have watched people die in front of our eyes.
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0: America was targeted for attack because we're the brightest beacon for freedom and opportunity in the world. Terrorist attacks can shake the foundations of our biggest buildings, but they cannot touch the foundation of America. Our country is strong.
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0: Make no mistake, the United States will hunt down and punish those responsible for these cowardly acts. Our military is powerful and is prepared.
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Master of Puppets, 101.1 WJRR. If you go out to Halloween Horror Nights at Universal Studios Orlando this year, yeah, it's got the Ozzy Haunted House. But it also has this fountain show where they shoot lasers and show pieces of the television series Stranger Things. And the music's awesome. They crank it up. Don't skip that fountain show. It's actually really cool. And you'll hear Metallica's Master of Puppets, which I never thought I'd hear at a theme park. It's awesome. Sublime on JRR.

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Mel Taylor has today's rock news. That's coming up after this from Korn. Korn says that they're laying down the drums now on their new album, which is the final thing they have left to do, then mix the album. I would imagine this new Korn album out maybe the end of the year, but probably the beginning of 2027. Just something to look forward to. Here's Korn's Freak on a Leash.

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Well, it is because I'm so damn nosy. Of course, I want to know what you're getting into on a damn Friday night, man. Shinedown's young again in your very near future. Spend some time with something from Throwing Copper first on JRR.

Friends, we're inside of a damn month until FFDP arrives in Tampa. Do you like that collaboration they did with Baby Metal? It's called The End. You don't have to answer that question aloud.

Just incredible, that song right there. And, you know, I probably ask you every single time I play Shinedown's Young Again, if you've ever seen the video. I'm not one to really watch a lot of videos. But the video for that song, I think it works so well. It just works in tandem with the lyrics and the way it plays out, because it really does remind you of your damn childhood, man.